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0: I'd like to introduce my friends up here to you now. 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
1: Don't apologize.
2: Can't be bad. 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

0: comp right now. Are you here?
1: Yeah!
0: Are you? 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Dedicated to all the A&W root beer stands in America. I'd like to send it off personally to every one of them.

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0: 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He thought he could escape. 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Yeah.

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1: Good-looking group. 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

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You're the world's most enduring crowd. There's something we're gonna sing for you now. You might not know about this, but it's just a song. It has to do with a lot of things. A lot of promises. A lot of things us white people did. That's right. And it has to do with a lot of things that we don't understand. And I don't understand them either. So you might not get much out of this because, you know, I don't even know what I'm talking about. However, it feels right to me.

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It's been a great couple of days. I hope you all had a good time. Because it's over now. No, just kidding. Who writes this stuff? His teleprompter's broken. Texas Rangers. Okay.

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Oh yeah. These songs all sound the same to me now. It's all one song, that's right. Good. Well, it's for you folks. What was the other one we were gonna do? Let's do that one. Western Hero.

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Sometimes depressing, it makes you think of other things. It's a party. Yes, it is. That's okay, I think you can take it.

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Grape farmers watering everywhere.

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John Oakes saw law and order was leading him astray. 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John started up his pickup, and that was his last day. John Oakes.

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0: I know you did On the Road Again. 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
1: On the road again. 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

0: We love you. Thank you so much for supporting the Bridge School. Thank you so much. Travel safe.
1: KSAN in San Francisco.
2: Here we go.

0: Thank you. Thank you. We all know what we're here for, right? Yeah. Just to make things a little better, right?
1: No, we're here to have a party.
0: Right. Gonna do some songs you heard before, some songs you haven't heard. This one from my last album goes like this.
1: One, two, three, two, two, three.

0: again.
1: Thank you. Thank you. All right.
2: His get. Get. I mean, get.
3: Oh yes, this is your fly. Is
4: my fly is under.
5: It was just dead with unships, man.
1: This one of David, it's called All Along the Lee Shore. If you know any of these words or any of these melodies, just
2: good
1: sing
2: thing
1: out.
2: He's, it's a good thing he said that, because I didn't know where I was.
1: Here we go.
2: Listen, if you guys are waiting for an enormous pile of amplifiers or anything, it's not happening. It's just a little acoustics and us, you know. The songs.

Okay.

Neil Young.

Turn Neil's guitar up, will you, whoever's controlling it.

0: One thing that's really nice to know is that if anybody that's actually behind bars right now, if anybody's listening to the radio, which I hear that some of them are, there's no walls between any of us, right? Direct communication.
1: For the moment, anyway.
0: Yeah, just for a moment. But people are thinking about everybody behind bars. It's just that people don't realize enough, you know, what's going on.
1: The truth is, actually, that the thing that bothers you the most, having been in jail a few times now, is thinking that nobody gives a rat's ass. And if we do this, maybe they'll think that somebody cares anyway, partly.
0: Here's a new tune. Here's a new tune about a couple of things. It's called A Southbound Train.

0: Good one.
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1: Did they give you all the cards? I just wanted them. I can see the song now.
2: Good, Robbie. Good.
1: That's what I did.
0: We're going to go leave you with David Crosby for just a couple of songs, okay?
1: I was gonna do something really quiet, but that's just obviously not happening. Let's see. Wonder if I, I could do that. That'd be funny.

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Yeah. I figured it out. Well, because I got the smartest partner in the world. And he said, no, man, we don't want to take that out here. We want to bring this in there. He's right. So I like to sing the most positive song I've written recently. Which for a long time, I didn't write any positive songs. My friends used to puke when they saw me coming. All my friends with good eyesight puke when they see me coming anyway.

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0: Leave you to the tender mercies of my friend for a while. 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
1: Here's a new song. 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This one's calling So It Goes.

Thank you. Here's a rocking tune from our new, me and David's new album. It's called Immigration Man.

0: Thank you. 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Neil Young.
1: You should sit on my stool, man. 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

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A lot of people out here will be able to relate to it too. I hope not too many, but I'm sure there's a few.

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1: I understand right now, it's very close to 11 o'clock. This is KSAN FM San Francisco. I understand we're losing some of our audience now. The prisoners at the county jail have to turn off the radios at 11 o'clock. Good night, man. There's 500 righteous souls out here, brothers and sisters, that are with you.
2: Tell all you people exactly where it goes, believe me. All you people here have really helped out a lot by just paying for your tickets, but we could raise a little more money if everyone that's listening to this on KSAN could send some money in, you know, to, actually to City Hall. That's where you should send some money.
3: You could send it to the sheriff. We actually talked to the dude, and he's a pretty reasonable dude. And it's a complete turnaround from that kind of office, that kind of attitude.
2: Anyway, if you want to send some money, send some checks to the Inmate Welfare Fund, room 333 at City Hall. Don't forget, that's our hall. That's the City Hall, people. We should use it more. Well, we should.
3: We could try. In any case, it seems like a pretty reasonable thing to try and do to make jail better, and the guy seems sincere about trying to want to do it, any help you can do, you know, might be really good. We might get it passed just improving it a little and improve it a lot.
2: See, the thing is that the prisoners there, they don't want luxury in there. They just want to be able to live like decent human beings that they are, you know?
3: First off, they'd like to get out, but if they can't do that, they'd rather not have to really go through a lot of trash, you know?
2: They should be able to also improve themselves while they're in there. That's the thing. A man shouldn't spend 4 years in there and be exactly the same when he comes out, maybe even less of a human being. He should be able to improve himself with books and things and musical instruments in the recreation room. Come on, man, this is the world. It's not a, you know.
3: We better sing.

0: but we loved it. Hey, you're full of it. You're all full of it. You applaud now, but where were we when you needed us? You gotta sing better than that.
1: Yeah.
0: Come on, man. What is that shit?
2: Can we do a miniature?
0: You people know how to sing. You can do better than yell. You can sing, you know.
2: C A minor F. That's all it is. Okay. Hey, let's do Military Madness before.
3: Watch it.
2: Okay. Let's do
3: the ring.
2: Military Madness.
3: You don't want to do a
4: high? Maybe we can do something more up.
2: Are you in a C?
3: No, I was down a D for a while.
2: Come on, man. C, let's go C.
3: Okay.
0: Okay, we got something that we can play that you better sing with, because it's something that you can sing that is better. Sing. It's my favorite thing to sing with crowds of people, because it's really easy. And it also, it happens at the end of this next song. You'll know what it is when we get to it, but if you sing it really loud, it usually gets me off. Anyway, probably get you off.

I think if we all hang on for a minute, there'll probably be an encore or something like that.

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0: Helping me out on the piano over there. 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Anthony Crawford. Thank you, Anthony. And my lovely wife, Peggy, singing with me there. Thanks, honey. Playing the steel guitar with me. 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Sometimes he plays guitar, sometimes he plays dobro.
1: Sometimes he drives your car.
0: A great musician, a great singer. My good friend since 1970 when I met him in Nashville recording Harvest. Mr. Ben Keith.

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Bass player on a lot of records that I've made since then. Rocking in the free world, money. My good friend and a great, Rick Rosas. Rick the bass player.

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And this man's been playing the drums and singing with me since way back then on lots of songs, too many to mention. The great Ralph Molina.

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This tour is sponsored by Gatorade here. There's one for you called Your Love. 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

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We're much happier right here, though. For 86. 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
1: What's up, Frank?
0: Very disappointed. 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

0: 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Near the finish of my Japanese tour, which I enjoyed very much. Had a good time here. Especially the island city.
1: Tokyo.
0: Yeah.
1: Tokyo.
0: Good time. Here's a new song for you called Too Far Gone. 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
1: Play on, brother, play on!
0: It's getting wet up here.
1: How's the space?

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0: love you.

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1: Hey!
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2: 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I never would have known. 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
0: 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That's what it is. I remember when they got rid of it. And then it was like... Everything that used to live in that shh, dead, gone, never coming back. 1982. That's when it happened. To me, it's a big thing. I used to listen to my own records up till then. After that, I just listened to it in the studio so I could hear it. And then away it went. Onto the compact disc. How convenient for y'all.

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0: No, it's okay.
1: So many songs.
0: Midnight on the Bay.

0: about cars. I've written a lot of songs about cars.
1: Trans Am!
0: I was thinking of maybe using some of them in the movie. Trans Am, that was interesting. I remember that one. I'd have to listen, I'd have to Google that one. Cars and oil. That's in the back of everybody's mind now.
2: Motor City.

said recently, someone asked me, and I told him I didn't think a song could change the world, that that wasn't going to happen. That music is great, but it's going to take a scientist or a physicist or somebody to make a difference in this world. Somehow come up with something. Some kind of a car. You don't need to put any fuel in. A car that runs on something so commonly available that it's like you don't even have to get it anymore. And we wouldn't need any of these problems. We wouldn't have to have wars about energy. We just drive around visiting our friends in our new cars. Not polluting, not doing anything bad. Not paying for gas. No emissions. It's going to take a scientist. A song's not going to do that.

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And that was okay. 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And maybe you plug your house into it and it powers your house. And when it's not powering your house, it's powering all the electricity in your country, feeding back into it. 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Bicycles are great here because it's so flat. Only Hercules could ride a bicycle through Switzerland or something.

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It's a great honor to bring to the stage someone that has inspired everybody who's ever tried to be creative in their life. And he's one of the most uncompromising, brilliant people, Mr. Neil Young, everybody. Neil Young.